Listen, you hear that? Killers in the jungle. Killers in the jungle. Killers in the jungle. Yo, listen, you hear that? Killers in the jungle. Killers in the jungle. Killers in the jungle. Yeah, that-

Listen, you hear that? Killers in the jungle. Killers in the jungle. Killers in the jungle. Yo, listen, you hear that? Killers in the jungle.

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I have a dream that one day, this nation will rise up, live out the true meaning of its creed.

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1: It's like I'm waiting, like I'm watching.

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1: 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Sometimes I wish I could explain.

Listen, you hear that? Killers in the jungle. Killers in the jungle. Killers in the jungle. Yo, listen, you hear that? Killers in the jungle. Killers in the jungle. Killers in the jungle. Yeah, no.

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Killers in the jungle. Killers in the jungle. Killers in the jungle. 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Killers in the jungle. Killers in the jungle.

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Right now is the moment. 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

0: 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Please leave your message after the beep.
1: Hey, it's me. I know we haven't spoken in a while, but I still think about you a lot. Do you think about me? 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